0: 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It is Clarence Carter, and the song is Patches from 1970, with Cher, her version of Dancing Queen before that, and Luther Vandross. 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
2: Hi, I'm Michael Hare. 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
7: Reports of an incident in Mullandiner at the intersection of Ashmore Road and Southport Narang Road. It is looking a little bit congested through that intersection. And in Carrara, there's a multi-vehicle collision for Narang Broadbeach Road. That's seeing lanes reduced next to Emerald Lakes, and westbound is slowing down from back at Lakeside Drive. Please avoid that area. Crews are on scene. And good news if you're driving through West Burley on the Pacific Motorway Service Road trying to enter the M1 northbound, the earlier delays have eased off. Energex crews work in some tough conditions, but they shouldn't have to deal with threats and violence. Please be respectful. They're here to help. There's no excuse for abuse. That's our sponsor. It's Jess Miller, and that's traffic on 94.1 Goldie FM.

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Good to have you here today.

night and call her name. Now my life's an empty stage where honey lived and honey played and love grew up.

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0: Brit James, Super Freak, 94.1 FM, 11 to 7. Check on traffic very shortly, then we'll have a look at events that have taken place on this day, Wednesday, 16th of September. It was on this day, TCN 9, Sydney. First commercial television station to broadcast in Australia. What year was it? Can you remember? Yeah, it was the 50s. It was also on this day that Johnny Burnett recorded the song You're 16. That was in 1960. It was on this day that a very famous band arrived in Australia in 1968. Not who you're thinking. It was their very first tour here, and it was their only tour to feature all four original members. Any idea? And it was on this day, too, we lost a singer, 29 years of age, in a mini car, driven by his girlfriend, careered off the road, and unfortunately he died. That was in 1977. I'll play one of their most famous songs for you just before 7 at 94.1 FM.
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0: Daddy, damn. Now, Mark, how are we doing on the northern run heading up to Brisbane?
3: Thanks, Richard. The M1 is slowing up northbound through Upper Coomera and Yatala, then into Slacks Creek if you're headed to Brisbane. On the Gold Coast Highway, 34 minutes from Surfers Paradise south to Palm Beach in the current conditions. Brisbane Road, Arundel picking up for the morning run, but moving okay. Hooker Boulevard's adding some traffic at the western end. No problems with Narang, Broadbeach Road, Nielsen's Road, Carrara, Gooding Drive, Merrimack, and then Reedy Creek Road, a busy run through Bermuda Street, but it is moving all right. Bermuda Street starting to build around Christine Avenue, Burley Waters. 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It's Mark Transfield, and that's traffic on 94.1 Goldie FM.

0: Manhattan's Kiss and Say Goodbye. Oh, yes, remember it well. Amanda Marshall was in there. She's a dark horse and Dead Star. Run, baby, run. 28 to 10 on this pretty nice, actually, Wednesday.
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3: As a writer, you're sure I'm going to touch them with my songs. 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
2: Fleetwood Mac from Fleetwood Mac. Then from 8, Shaun of the Dead, the 2004 British rom-com movie directed by Edgar Wright, starring Simon Pegg, Nick Frost, Kate Ashfield, Lucy Davis and Bill Nighy, with a cross-section of music including a rebirthed Queen's Don't Stop Me Now.
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